My master's hat is what I feel for you. Love is love and doesn't change in a century or two. 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Before my time.

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It was because of heroin, and it started happening over and over. Then it happened to some that everybody knew about.

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1: Show me the way, slaves of the sea.

Take me back. Take me way, way, way back. On Hindford Street, where you could feel the silence at 11:30 on long summer nights, as the wireless played Radio Luxembourg and the voices whispered across Beachy River. In the quietness as we sank into restful slumber in the silence, carried on dreaming in God. And walks up Cherry Valley from North Road Bridge Railway Line on sunny summer afternoons, picking apples from the side of the tracks that spilled over from the gardens of the houses on Cypress Avenue, watching the moth catcher work the floodlights in the evenings, and meeting down by the pylons, playing round Mrs. Kelly's lamp, going out to Hollywood on the bus and walking from the end of the lines to the seaside, stopping at Fusco's for ice cream in the days before rock and roll. Hindford Street, a better parade, Orange Field, St. Donard's Church, Sunday Six Bells. And in between the silence, there was conversation and laughter and music and singing and shivers up the back of the neck. And tuning into Luxembourg late at night and jazz and blues records during the day. Also Debussy on the third program early mornings when contemplation was best. Going up the Castlereagh Hills and the Craigie Glens in summer and coming back to Hindford Street, feeling wondrous and lit up inside with a sense of everlasting life. Reading Mr. Jelly Roll and Big Bill Brinsey and Really the Blues by Ms. Mesro and Dharma Bums by Jack Kerouac over and over again. And voices echoing late at night over Beachy River. And it's always being nigh. And it's always being nigh. It's always nigh. Can you feel the silence?

Ford Street, where you could feel the silence at 11:30 on long summer nights, as the wireless played Radio Luxembourg and the voices whispered across Beachy River. And in the quietness, we sank into restful slumber in silence and carried on dreaming in God.

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But he cursed me when I proved